Later this week, Weezer will be releasing a brand new record. It is self-titled, and that song featuring Wednesday, We Might As Well Be Strangers. And Weezer will be hitting the stage at Bridgestone Arena. That show is happening on October 9th. And you can check out more events happening in Nashville by visiting our website, WNXP.org. There is a show that got announced earlier today that is happening in the month of September. I thought I had all my plans in September, and then this show popped up on me. And I'll tell you about that show later tonight. But right now, here is Hannah Cole, Nashville artist that will be releasing a brand new record called Switchbacks on September 4th. And this Friday, we'll be hitting the stage at the Blue Room. If you want to go check out some local music, you can head over to the Blue Room this Friday. And here's some new music from Hannah Cole with MMA.

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3: 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I'm here with my brother, A.B. Eastwood.
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Leon Bridges will be giving us 4 new tracks later this week, a part of his album Happiness Anytime, a record that was co-produced with Jay Lloyd and Lydia of Jungle. That song is called Light the Way. Getting 8 songs from Leon Bridges this summer, so I'm very happy about that. But he'll be dropping that full record on September 25th. And last night, I was at Vinyl Tap. I was hosting an event called The Flip Side, where it's basically like bring your own record, show and tell. So you can go up there, you can play a record and talk about the record that you actually brought. So it's sort of bringing together the record collectors and all the music lovers, people who want to discover new music as well. A perfect opportunity for that. And I'm doing it at Vinyl Tap every month. So really cool. I'll be doing it again on September 14th. But I also had to buy a record because I always buy records when I go there. And I bought this record from Little Beaver. Great guitar player. He has played with Betty Wright and George McRae. He also has individual music in his own right. And I bought his album called Party Down. And I love how this album, especially on the A side, is just him leading up to the final song on the A side, which is great. Here is Get Into the Party Life from Little Beaver right here on WNXP.

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0: That was new Nashville music from Arlana right here on WNXP. You heard the voice of Arlana back in June as we were highlighting some of the emerging artists in the R&B scene here in Nashville. Arlana being one of those artists. Love that track. Sort of sounds a little bit like Solange, When I Get Home, that record that she released right after dropping A Seat at the Table. That record came out in like 2019, but it sort of reminds me of that. So Arlana has a lot of great music out right now. She has that song and another track called No New Friends. So check out the music of Arlana. And coming up, we got some more Nashville music on the way.
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Just when I thought I had my calendar already set for September, all the Americana Fest events, all the shows that I'm going to go see, and then another show gets thrown into my lap, and that is Beach House, happening at Brooklyn Bowl on September 27th. So if you already made plans ahead of time, you might want to cancel those plans. Beach House coming to Nashville September 27th. Very excited about that show happening at Brooklyn Bowl. And that song is called Dark Spring. My name is Marquise Munson, and I'm so glad I got an advance notice on this next show. It is Dope Lemon hitting the stage at Brooklyn Bowl. That show happening on October 19th. This song from Dope Lemon is called Rose Pink Cadillac.

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That was new music from This Is Lorelei, Billy Came Back. That song will be featured from a brand new record called The Singer in My Band. That will be released on September 11th. And also, This Is Lorelei opening up for Bleachers. That show will be happening at The Truth on October 8th. But it was also announced The Truth, their first show in their new venue, their new space, will happen on October 1st, and that will be with Miranda Lambert. So that was announced earlier today. Miranda Lambert will be opening the doors of Nashville's newest venue, The Truth. And she has recently featured on this next artist's new album. Here is Kacey Musgraves with I Believe in Ghosts.

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to make this world a brighter place for the generations to come can find love and peace what we left them. So I want to tell you over and over again, brothers, sisters, listen to me from the heart. Come on, brother.

I want to say, outside of Jungle, this is probably my favorite record to come out this weekend, and that is the Walmack Sisters. Their self-titled debut record on Daptone Records, and that song is called Chauffeur. Really carrying the family legacy. They are the granddaughters of Sam Cooke, the nieces of Bobby Walmack. Their mom and dad is Walmack and Walmack, but on this record, they are carving their own path, and I love this album. All around, one of my favorite songs from the record so far, but I love that track, Chauffeur. Them talking about being Uber drivers, which I think is such a beautiful way to talk about being an Uber driver. So shout out to the Walmack Sisters for that track, Chauffeur. And earlier this year, we had another Daptone Records artist that dropped an incredible record. It is called Doctrine of Love. It is from Jalen Nganda. And this song from that new record is called Burning Temptation.

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0: thank you so much for tuning in tonight. I'm not going anywhere just yet. I'm going to hand it off to Michael Pollard with the Cypher in just a few, but I got a couple of hip hop tracks that I want to play for you, and then I'll hand it off to Michael Pollard with the Cypher. All that's coming up.
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0: Denzel Curry and Kenneth Bloom, that track featuring Yeba with Difference. And Kenneth Bloom, one of the busiest producers in all of music, he is dropping a new record with Denzel Curry this week. It is called 2. This will be the follow-up to their 2022 collaboration called Unlocked. And Kenneth Bloom already dropped a record with Cartoons, Nate Smith, and Kiefer called Fathers. Really cool jazz record. And also this week, he'll be releasing a record with Weezer. He produced the new Weezer record as well. So Kenneth Bloom, Kenny Beats, one of the most versatile producers in all of music, should be nominated for Producer of the Year at the Grammys because he is absolutely incredible. And my name is Marquise Munson. I want to say thank you so much. I really do appreciate you for tuning in tonight. Hope you have a great rest of your Tuesday. Make sure you stay tuned to The Cypher with Michael Pollard coming up in just a few, a full hour of great hip hop that is curated by Michael Pollard himself. But I'm going to wrap up this night with some music from Third Base and a early MF Doom. This is Gas Face. This was brought to me last night at my event called The Flip Side. Shout out to Lance Konzit, who brought this record from Third Base. So he wanted to highlight that there is a early MF Doom on this track. Here is Zev Love X with Third Base, Gas Face. Talk to you tomorrow. Thank you so much for listening and supporting WNXP.
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0: 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I'm your host, Michael Pollard, and that was Vast Air of Cannibal Ox featuring MF Doom on a track called The Super Friends. And up next on The Cypher, we have a track by an artist who holds Doom in extremely high regard, as a lot of us do, to the point of quoting him and referencing his music pretty often, and he does so in this very track from his latest solo album, Gollywog, my personal favorite rap album of 2025. This is Billy Woods with Black Zombie.
1: The person you're talking to is a very experienced person. 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

0: 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It's not an Egypt. It's not a Sudan. It's not a Libya.
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91.1 WNXP. This is The Cypher. And we just heard a Lucid, one half of the group Armand Hammer, with his track The World Is Dog from his album Revelator. Also heard some J-Rock, as well as Tupac and Snoop Dogg, holding it down for the West Coast. And right now, we're going to throw it down for the East Coast. This is EPMD featuring the Diggity Dos Effects with Coming At Ya on The Cypher.

Far Side member Fat Lip on his solo tip. That is Fat Lip featuring Charlie Tuna of the Jurassic 5 with Today's Your Day, a song that I first was introduced to by the groundbreaking skate video Yeah Right by Girl Skateboards, which was directed by the famed video and movie director Spike Jonze, who used a lot of really cool green screen stuff in it. It's awesome. If you're even remotely interested in skateboarding, Yeah Right by Girl Skateboards has a killer soundtrack, and all of the athletic feats of the skateboarders are top-notch as well. We also heard from E-40 and Larry June. E-40 was a recent guest on The Cypher before his show here in town with Tech N9ne, and that interview is available on our podcast channel, WNXP Nashville. So look that up if you'd like to hear the conversation we had with E-40.

0: Hello? Yeah. You coming to my answer machine service. I'm not here right now. Leave a message.
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1: 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I know you see it.

This is The Cypher on 91.1 WNXP. I'm your host, Michael Pollard. We just heard from Lupe Fiasco with his track, Naomi. Also, a freestyle from The Lox, their Red Bull Spiral freestyle. And over the last few years, The Lox have proven themselves to be one of the great groups in hip-hop with stuff like this, with their incredible Versus performance versus Dipset, where they showed that, you know, the Dipset catalog is undeniable. I am a huge Dipset fan. I'm sure a lot of people of a certain age are as well. But The Lox showed that as a group, their dynamic is impeccable. They were so well-drilled, well-rehearsed, put on an excellent performance. DJ Technician, their DJ, was completely locked in with them, and the cream just rose to the top in that instance. And I think it reminded a lot of people that even though The Lox haven't had like a big hit in a while, that they are MCs, and rappers of the highest caliber. Now, it is almost time for me to make way, but before I do, I just want to say the things. 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Click Give Now to do that. If you're already a member, thank you very much, and we appreciate it. Stay tuned. Do all the things. Soulphonic Sounds, Thematic Static, the new music experience. Aaron Monty's coming up after me to make you dance. But for right now, you know what Nate Dogg says. Oh.

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Ladies and gentlemen, I'm gonna tell you about one of the many men. Name is irrelevant, height is irrelevant. He was a 1 out of 10. I wish that I knew it then. I'm still recovering.

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Behind every Instagram ad, commercial, or TV trailer that you see, there is a fierce battle going on for what song gets to play in the background. Music Sync is one of the last places where independent artists can still make money, but it is an increasingly crowded field. Meet the Sync Master, Katie Jelen, who's fighting to get their songs placed. She's the subject of our newest episode of Music Citizens. 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

Ranger. 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
3: 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We're Okie Dokie. We're here at 91.1 WNXP.

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1: And Belcourt Theater, now playing The Samurai and The Prisoner and Teenage Sex and Death at Camp Miasma. And opening this Thursday, Tony starring Dominic Sessa as a 19-year-old Anthony Bourdain. Belcourt.org. And Low Bar, a Nashville late-night hideout, open 7 nights a week from 5 p.m. to 3 a.m. Shoot pool, throw darts, and sing karaoke. 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

Boy, have we been blessed with a lot of guitar rock lately. I know that sounds silly from a station that plays you a lot of rock and roll. I just feel like even our soft bedroom pop artists like Biba Doobie are coming out in a big way this year, and I'm so here for it. Happy What Wear Wednesday, guys. We made it to the middle of the week, and you were rewarded with Biba Doobie's Sun Has Set to start the show after Yesayer, and I've got Noah Kahan up next with Doors. Thanks for tuning in to WNXP. I'm here with you till 10.

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Okay Strings, there on the new Bonobo track featuring Joy Crooks called Always On Your Side. You're hearing it here and maybe first here on WNXP. I want to play you a cover song next, and it's Nick Lowe doing a Johnny Cash tune, and The Beast in Me is the song. Nick Lowe, known for his white shock of hair and great glasses as much as for his voice. Why not enjoy it this Wednesday morning, my early riser tuned to this, your music discovery station, 91.1. The Beast.

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under-focused this morning, and I misspoke and I said it was a Johnny Cash cover Nick Lowe did. No, he wrote the song. It's Nick Lowe's song. Johnny Cash just released it first before Nick Lowe did in 1994. See, I can issue a correction. We are not politicians up here, but when we misspeak, we tell you that we messed up. And that's what you don't get if you just have AI slop summarizing things for you, sometimes not factually. I might fib, and then I tell you I'm sorry. So I'm sorry. It was a Nick Lowe song, The Beast in Me, and it's beautiful. And I had that in that set with New Cage the Elephant, New Finn Lily, and that throwback Empire of the Sun song, Walking on a Dream. I got new music that's made here in Nashville up next. And I had the distinct pleasure to talk about this record and some other great ones coming out on Friday for the New Music Friday podcast. We just recorded it yesterday, and I got to gush, absolutely gush, about Brennan Wadell's self-titled album on the Anti record label, out this week. And what I said, spoiler, for the NPR New Music Friday podcast, you'll hear Friday, is that this song is so Nashville, I can taste it. Like, it tastes like beer at the American Legion. It smells like the Legion. And it's because she's singing about those fake cowboys. Here's another sweet one from Brennan Wadell, and I can't wait for you to hear the whole thing on Friday. Also, that New Music Friday pod will be available on NPR Music. And then, of course, we'll probably cover Brennan's record for next week's New Music Experience here on this station, 91.1.

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got a text yesterday, and I would never out or dox anybody on this station, this public radio station broadcasting to a wide swath of Middle Tennessee. But someone close to me said, is Ryan Beatty bringing back boy band vocals? And I was like, hot take. And I listened to that song with new, fresh ears because it is sort of honeyed and sweet and even cherubic. He's going to be at Ryman Auditorium filling that beautiful room with beautiful noise soon. Secret Language, Ryan Beatty here on WNXP. Here's a song that always reminds me of the beginning months of this station when Cherry Glazer was popping off with Portugal the Man during COVID. The song's called Call Me.

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Okay, I'm going to move past the fact that they used AI to make the video for that song, Marianne. At least AI studios and artists released in the credits of the video. We're talking about the tune. What do you think? Marianne, the lead single from Fontaines D.C.'s forthcoming record, their fifth, called Dopamine Chamber, which I think is a little bit tongue-in-cheek because this is what Gree and Chatton said about the record. I think Romance, which did very well, their last record, I think Romance was maybe 60% human and 40% corrupted by automation and a loss of feeling. This one feels more like 60% corrupted. The mask is wearing the face a little more. I felt it would be more powerful to leave the hope out and reflect the ugliness honestly. This one needed to feel more like a catastrophic warning. Oh, good. Great. I'm so glad that they're going to bring the sunshine in October with Dopamine Chamber. No, but really, artists don't owe us an uplift if they want to reflect on what is actually happening and it feels dark. The darkness will come through in the music. Marianne is that first single. Fontaines D.C., a WNXP favorite, will be keeping you posted as new singles drop before that October 16th release. Here's a song from a record that does balance the lightness and the darkness. And James told me of Yard Act that it's because they recorded half of it in Leeds. So you get that cynical core is what he said. And then also half of it in L.A. where you can't help but have the sunshine come in. I think this one balances it quite well. It's called New Beginnings. More new music from across the pond here on WNXP.

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What a bop. New Orleans band Tank and the Bangas here on WNXP. We had them up here once upon a time, and they do like to play Nashville. They're coming back to Nashville in October. Find out where and when. Our concert calendar. And Tank and the Bangas were a winner of the Tiny Desk contest that NPR does. So Daddy NPR, as we like to say, National Public Radio. We are an independent nonprofit here at Nashville Public Radio, but we do pipe in NPR news programming on our sister station and NPR music programs, and we contribute sometimes to their work. So all that to say, the Tiny Desk contest is a really great elevator of indie artists. That's what the contest is about. You have to be an unsigned band or artist, and Tank and the Bangas won the contest in 2017, and they've really taken off since. And notably, there are all sorts of folks that have submitted from Nashville. And every year we try to tell you about it so that you can get your hat in the ring. Now, the group who won this time is from Texas. It's really the brainchild of the singer and the rapper of this group called Cure for Paranoia. I've only played this song a couple times, but it was a unanimous vote. I was part of the judges panel, and when we got to the finalists, we're like, everybody here rules. Anybody could win. People are going to be obsessed with Cure for Paranoia. So I hope you listen to this, and it is, of course, edited for radio, and if you watch the video, you can get the whole full raw thing. Cure for Paranoia just got to go on tour in addition to doing a Tiny Desk concert in DC, so check that out at NPR Music's YouTube. Here's No Brainer. Stay tuned for some classic rock and on this day in history, indie rock anniversary.

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About the new Interpol record, we have to play that first one from 2002. Turn On the Bright Lights came out on this day in 2002. Well, technically in the UK, and then it was released the next day on indie label Matador. It really just caught on like wildfire because it was like, that is the sound and the feel of New York, like all the darkness and the paranoia and such. PDA, though, love that song. Although Turn On the Bright Lights is the refrain you find in the NYC song on the record. Interpol's new record, like I said, coming out soon, and they're playing here in October. So you get to hear new songs from this Mirror Weighs a Ton. They're now on the Partisan Records label. Remember when they did a Live at Third Man recording? Who knows what they're going to do when they're in town, but I hope we can see them around and maybe even have them up here. A Girl Can Dream. Julia Jacklin in that same set with The Clash. The Clash featured a scream. We're going to do scream songs tomorrow, and I need your help because we found out our voicemail box was full, so some of you might have tried to call and leave one, and we didn't get it. Oh, just like the frailty of it all. So if you can call 615-320-9100, introduce your songs with screams. And it doesn't have to be like a scary scream. In fact, sometimes it's like a jubilant scream, right? I can think of a few, but this is your show and not mine. So I'd love for you to contribute in the next little bit, preferably before like 8 o'clock tomorrow so I can finalize that set list. Okay, 615-320-9100. You can also go to WNXP.org/thematicstatic where you'll find the last couple weeks of shows that you can listen to and get some inspiration from your fellow callers in. I missed this gal's birthday yesterday, and that was my bad. Her name's Claire Cottrell. She goes by Claro, and she has a lot of great music for a young person. So here's Amoeba as proof of that. Happy belated birthday, Claro.

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0: to do.
1: I'm not over it. The performance from Queens of the Stone Age from Saturday in the sweaty, sweaty summertime show. The last one at the original Nissan Stadium. I didn't know that until they said it from stage. And it was so fun to see people rocking out on stage during their set. Josh, of course, just a consummate front man. Looking incredible, sounding incredible. The band was great. So I wanted to commemorate that and that on three years ago today, they played Ascend Amphitheater as the headlining show and Fantagram opened, I believe I have that poster. Queens of the Stone Age here on your Wednesday morning. Tune to WNXP. We will have What Wear Wednesday, a nice highlight of things going on in a local organization working for you. That's in the 8 o'clock hour. But first, new Blondshell. You might remember we're having Blondshell here in town, downtown for a free show, but RSVPs have been scooped up. So I hope that you got yours the first 50 times we told you to RSVP at wnxp.org/summerlineseries. If you did secure your RSVP, you can find out how to get downtown and get to the spot we're going to be so you can catch Caroline Carter and Blondshell on the 27th.

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Alabama Shakes, one of the bands and artists here in Nashville with an upcoming release that we're very excited about. And Jason Moon Wilkins wrote this on WNXP.org. Alabama Shakes, Must Be Dreaming, out on August 28th. He said, yes, we know most of the band do not live in Nashville, but we'll take pride in having part-time resident Brittany Howard until we're told otherwise. A tremendous return for the band who had been dormant since 2015. Oh, yeah, we've been very excited about this. So Alabama Shakes record coming out not day after tomorrow, but next Friday, August 28th. We also have to look forward to on this list some, let's see, Josh Gilligan in October, Joy Ladekun in September, and this fellow, September 4th, coming up soon with a show, a hometown show, November 20th at Brooklyn Bowl, Medium Build. King of Having Fun is out on Island Records on September 4th. So that's right at the launch of your Labor Day weekend. You'll be able to, I don't know, have a sad boy weekend if you want. Don't tell me how to spend my holiday. Thank you very much. Here's Home Depot from Nick Carpenter's project called Medium Build on WNXP.

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I'm Marquise Munson here with another edition of Nashville Public Radio's What We're Wednesday, keeping you up to date with the happenings in Nashville this week. 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

0: This week for What Wears Wednesday, we feature Mirror Mirror Network Final Mondays. Located on Lebanon Pike, the DIY venue will be closing their doors on the space this Monday as they begin their next chapter, featuring performances from DJ Afro Sheen and the Serpentines.
1: My name is Marco Argiro, co-founder and co-owner of Mirror Mirror Network. I also sing and play in the Serpentines and Marco with Love. When we initially signed on and got the lease, we opened as a retail store that did pop-up shows. We're always about music and live entertainment, so we always wanted to incorporate that, but it was always in that like small afterthought pop-up sense. But as we went along, things grew and grew, and we built a proper stage and one side of the building and started throwing even bigger shows. And it's been an honor and a privilege to be able to give a platform to a variety of different styles of artists, everything from visual artists to burlesque performers to drag performers to, you know, my kin, the rock and rollers out there. But we've done jazz, we've done indie, we've done R&B and hip hop, and we're really good and at curation, and we are friends with a lot of great artists, and we wanted to give people a stage and an opportunity to share their voice. We had our friends at Lover's Lane Costume Closet construct this big heart for us, and then Tracy took the time as an artist and painted it like a giant stained glass mural. It's been the focal point at Mirror Mirror. And one night, Tracy and I, after hours, were sitting there looking at the heart, and we'd already been suiting people up for weddings, and she'd been doing custom gowns, and we were looking at the heart, and we were like, why don't we just do weddings too? We opened the Electric Chapel maybe a year ago. We've done over 20 weddings so far. We had a big presence at Nashville Pride Festival this year. We did a pop-up wedding experience there. Nashville meets Vegas without jumping on the plane.

0: I am Tracy Argiro, and I am the co-founder and co-owner of Mirror Mirror Network, and I also play the drums in the Serpentines. When we decided to take a leap of faith and go from being a full-on boutique into more of the venue and the Electric Chapel and kind of getting into the business of experience, we just went headfirst. And so, you know, we are artists, very, you know, humble people. And so we didn't have a lot of revenue or resources to spread around. And so we put everything that we had into creating the space. People were responding so well, and it was such a rewarding experience to have people come in there and have their celebrations, literally get married, baby showers, and the space was being used in so many different ways. But we were still struggling to keep it alive because we made that big risk of pivoting our business. It was too much for us to try to keep investing in a space that we didn't own. And so we had to make that decision to close what we're doing. But it feels somewhat of like an empowered decision because we know the next step is going to be bigger and better. So we did the hard work of actually getting our hands dirty and going and building this business in the open and letting it become what the community wanted it to become. Big component that we want to add to our business is having space for like classes and workshops and keeping that hands-on creative energy in this city alive. And we just don't have that space where we are now. So that's where we're hoping to end up, is a space that we can not only have bigger gatherings, bigger shows, bigger weddings, but having a space where the community can come in and learn new skills, meet new people. I mean, we're Mirror Mirror Network. We're all about
1: connection
0: and keeping the creative and just the community, you know, expanding. So yeah, we're trying to go bigger and better. But again, it's another leap of faith of letting what we've been putting our heart and soul into for 4 years, letting that end, knowing that there is something bigger that's emerging. And just from the week or so that we made our announcement that we're closing the doors, we've seen the community speak up about how much this means to them, support us in so many different ways. So we know that this truly isn't the ending, but it is the beginning of something new and bigger.
2: 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My name is Marquise Munson, and thank you for listening to another edition of What Wear Wednesday.

Just iconic and so cute, Betty Everett's song, Shoop Shoop Song. It's in his Kiss on 91.1 WNXP. Betty Everett passed on this day 25 years ago, but she Greenwood, Mississippi native, born in 1939, and she played piano too. That was the million-selling single, Shoop Shoop Song. So cute and so nice to play on the radio this morning as we remember her. What Weird Wednesday was in that set. 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It's always at the top when we post a new story, like a What Weird Wednesday or an artist interview. I got to hear my colleague Marquise Munson raving, was it yesterday or the day before, about the producer, Kenneth Bloom. And he said his new work with Denzel Curry is just proof that he's the best producer right now. And I was like, oh, see, I don't know. And I learn something every time I tune into any one of my colleagues. And that's why I love public radio. You never know what you're going to hear musically or what insights you're going to hear associated with it. So I wanted to play this for you and give credit where it's due to Marquise for playing it for me the first time. It's the new Denzel Curry Difference with Kenneth Bloom featuring Yeba, who we also love to play on this station. Stay tuned for some sweet 90s rock and an indie artist coming to town in, you guessed it, Rocktober.

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new snail mail on WNXP. Well, it's kind of new. It's one of the nice rock releases this year. Tractor Beam is the name of that one from the release, and Snail Mail playing in October here at the Brooklyn Bowl. All sorts of shows happening. You can see this next duo if you go to Americana Fest, which is both a festival that lasts several days in Nashville with shows, you know, that start in the afternoon and go all the way till late night. If you get a wristband, you can bop around to a bunch of different venues and see short sets. Wow, that was tough to say. See short sets down by the Cumberland River shore. Station Inn is going to host Tyler Ramsey and Carl Bramel, who just made a beautiful record called Celestin. I wanted to play a song from it. I just saw in my Google Photos that it was 10 years ago today. I was registering people to vote at Grimey's when it was on 8th Avenue South, and Carl Bramel had an in-store at that time. So I have a picture with him that's, you know, registered to vote now. What a difference 10 years makes. I can't even believe the youthful optimism 10 years ago this summer we had. But here's a beautiful record and a song from it. And maybe you can go see Carl, who lives right here in Nashville, and Tyler Ramsey, who's in Asheville, play together at Station Inn during Americana Fest. This is Elizabeth Brown.

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the thing about the end of Haiti is it goes right into the next song on Arcade Fire's debut record called Funeral, which I think is a masterpiece. I normally don't play as much from it anymore. Not a huge Win Butler fan, but I do love his wife, Regine Chassaigne, who was born on this day in history, 1976. Happy 50th to the pint-sized, huge-voiced soul, beating heart, really, of Arcade Fire. I wanted to play you Haiti on WNXP. Let's close out this hour, this 8 o'clock hour, with Lost Boys from Phoebe Bridgers. Oh, sorry, I forgot to mention that I played an opening act for the B.B. King 90 show tonight at Ryman Auditorium. He just celebrated his 90th birthday, and Chris Stone, Kingfish Ingram, going to be opening. I played that song with Big Crit. Lots of hip-hop this hour, as it were, with Denzel Curry and stuff. Let's go to the indie rock space. Phoebe Bridgers, who recently celebrated a birthday and is coming for two nights, sold out at Bridgestone Arena in October.

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Hey, this is David Madeira, a song that got me hooked on WNXP, at least hooked in the last year, was Gorilla by Little Sims. The song is dope. Thanks for introducing me to it.

0: stop me.
1: We love the Nigerian Londoners collaborating for that song, Point and Kill. Throwback Little Sims on WNXP. I had David in there a couple years back saying how much he loved the other song, Gorilla. And I'm like, same. Little Sims is one of those artists that I don't know that I would have been turned on to had I not worked at WNXP. And you might feel the same way about listening to WNXP. If we've expanded your horizons in some way, we love to hear specifics, like, right, who's your favorite artist you've learned here? Or there's a forgotten favorite that you hadn't heard in years and you heard it on this station. 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You can leave a voicemail at 615-320-9100. We're kind of old-fashioned that way. 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It just sounds better. That's true for Thematic Static, and that's going to be true for 91 Day, which is, yes, September 1st, 9-1. Get it? And we're 91.1 on your FM dial. If you have a radio request, leave that. If you just have a testimonial and has nothing to do with a radio song, we also want to hear you, and we'll clip it up like we did David's a couple years back. Weezer featuring Wednesday in there. You know, Weezer's going to be here on October 9th when half a dozen other groups that we love are playing same night in Nashville. 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Here, I think this one's unopposed for me as of now. A night in November, I'm going to be seeing Francis of Delirium. It's a Beautiful Life. WNXP presents this show in a couple months. Don't miss it.

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Well, you know, I had to give it to you. We learned we lost Frank Beard, the original drummer of Boogie Rock Trio, is what they called it on the AP News, ZZ Top. They're just rock and roll, man. It's only rock and roll to me, and I like it. And ZZ Top had one of the longest running original lineups in rock history. Sad to have lost him. He wasn't the long bearded one. He did have some facial hair, but not like the front folks. Rest in power, Frank Beard. Also played in there, Chanel Beads, which is just funny because today is the birthday of the French fashion icon, Coco Chanel. Obviously no longer with us, but lives on in song. I was trying to find a song I could play. Tyla has a new song about Chanel. Frank Ocean has a song, which Chanel is sort of serves as a metaphor for his androgynous partner. There's all sorts of imagery that I could play, but a lot of these songs aren't clean for radio, and so I'm just telling you, reminding you that music, fashion, film, as Charlie XCX is talking about a lot lately, they're all conflated, and a lot of times high fashion is name-dropped as, you know, a marker of success, especially in the hip-hop community. I'm going to play some classic hip-hop and R&B before the end of the hour. I'm also going to play an instrumental song that you are not expecting to commemorate forgotten or lost but not forgotten wonderful instrumentalist. What do I have first, though? How about Dive? This band is going to be opening for Interpol, who I mentioned is here in October. It's a great show at the Pinnacle. Tickets still available, and we have tickets to give away at wnxp.org/giveaways. Here's Dive's song, The Fountain, on WNXP.

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That trio has an amazing discography, including the one released this summer. 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They're also playing a showcase for Americana Fest this year at the Basement East Dual Tone Record Showcase. So that will be just for conference wristband holders. But you can check into that. That might be a really fun week in September. You can see a bunch of music right in our fair city. Here's Wishy from Indianapolis. It's Lovesick. I'm about out of here, but stay tuned for that hip hop gem I mentioned was on the way, because Fat Joe has a birthday.

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Leon Bridges, Light the Way. Oh, it's so breezy and tropical on 91.1 WNXP. Leon Bridges made his newest record with members of Jungle, who are coming to town, I've mentioned. And we love to play new music and old music together on WNXP. What's love? Ashanti, forever and ever, amen, with Pat Joe, whose birthday it is today. I realize we never play that on the station. I got a clean version for you. I hope that was a throwback for some of you that grew up in the time that I did, where those R&B features were king, or queen, as it was, Queen Ashanti. I'm going to end on what seems like a sad note, but it's a sweet note. I wanted to play an instrumental song from a band rarely played on WNXP. I like to joke with my friends that DMB is a four-letter word, because Dave Matthews' Band is, you know, once radio darlings in the 90s, when alternative rock and roots rock were the top-selling albums, you know. Under the Table and Dreaming, huge breakthrough for this band. It wasn't their first, but it was their breakthrough with Ants Marching, etc. What would you say? I want to play the instrumental number 34 because it prominently features, with this sweet acoustic guitar picking, the saxophone playing of Leroy Moore. It was on this day in the summer of 2008 that we lost Leroy. He had been in an accident, an ATV accident, when they were like between tours. And then he couldn't do the second leg of that summer tour because he was recovering from his injuries. Well, he was recovering well and decided to fly out to LA for the Staples Center shows. And complications due to traveling, maybe just shouldn't have been on a plane that soon, meant that he passed away. It was a really heavy time. And I know because I was on the road with DMB registering people to vote, and the band played on. And it was a really beautiful tribute that night. In LA, they ended up taking a couple dates off after Leroy's passing to mourn, and then the tour carried on. There's a really sweet poster where there's stars in the sky in the shape of a saxophone, but original member of Dave Matthews' Band, incredible instrumentalist Leroy Moore, lives on forever. Even though the band is composed of different folks, they still play these amazing songs on tour, and you might find them here at Bridgestone Arena or at Bourbon & Beyond in coming months. Here, in honor of Leroy Moore, closing out the show today, is number 34.

Vivian and his choir of angels. Taking us to Chicago on a Wednesday morning. And actually, with the weather being what it is today, I don't actually want to go to Chicago this morning. I'm quite happy to stay here in Nashville. It is 12 minutes past 10 here in Nashville, Tennessee. My name is Jude Mason. 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This is 91.1 WNXP, and I'm going to be with you for the next 4 hours between now and 2 o'clock. Get in touch and say hi. You can call 615-320-9100. You can send me an email. What are you into? What do you want to hear? I'm here. Like, that's what I'm doing. I'm declaring today Wholesome Wednesday. One of the first things I saw in my morning doom scroll was one of my favorite, and I am not 30, but one of my favorite Instagram accounts to follow is I Am 30 AF. And they do Wholesome Wednesday, and they shared some really great stories. So if you have a wholesome story that you'd like to share, then let me know. You can slide into my DMs. I'm at Jude Mason Voice. That'd be really nice. I think we can do that because, you know, it's hump day, peak of the week. We've all the way downhill till the weekend, but also Wednesdays can feel a bit of a slog. But I'm going to be here to keep you company for the next 4 hours, playing some excellent music and talking some utter nonsense. Here is some great new Nashville music. This is a wonderful artist called Hannah Cole, and this is MMA.

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That is Dana and Alden featuring Ebba. Dana and Alden, they're Brooklyn-based brother duo, and their album came out earlier this summer. It's called Papa's Boat, and that means when you look them up, one of them has a, you know, a super Brooklyn slash East Nashville curly hair and moustache combo, but they're wearing captain hats. So it reminds me that I have been remiss in not doing my house remixes of Yacht Rock stuff for, so I think I might have to do that this Friday before we're running out of August and running out of summertime. So if you have heard a house remix of a Yacht Rock song that you think I should play as part of Lunchtime Disco this Friday, let me know. I did say it was going to be Wholesome Wednesday here on 91.1 WNXP. My name is Jude Mason. It's coming up on 10:30 here in Music City, and you're listening to Nashville Public Radio's Music Discovery Station. This is 91.1 WNXP. And one of the things that I was seeing, I'm going to read a couple of these, but one of the ones that popped out that I loved, which was somebody saying, I ordered a burger at a bar yesterday. The waitress asked me if I wanted fries and I said no. A woman who I guess was around 80 shouted across the bar, I'll take them. 20 minutes later, the food arrives and she yells, remember, those are mine, and came over and scooped them off the plate. I have nothing but respect. And that is the kind of thing that I love. And somebody else said, today, my five-year-old son informed me that he and a few boys at school get together at recess and swear. They just say swear words, so curse words, like a little baby fight club, but for cussing each other out. Yesterday, they all stood around and said, what the hell, over and over. This is the kind of thing that I think we need midweek, you know, because of all this, she gesticulates wildly, and it's nice to remember there are wonderful things and wonderful people out there. I'm going to be talking about some wonderful people who are going to be doing something here in Nashville soon. But first of all, I thought I could give you some Wholesome Wednesday and a little pep talk by way of song. This is Jungle. From 2021, this is Keep Moving.

Sunday mornings just got a little groovier. Tune into The Brunch from 11 a.m. to 1 p.m. on Sundays. DJ Erica hopes they set your week off right. 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

West Side Cowboy on 91.1 WNXP. That's Kick Stones. Before that, Golden Scans from the Klaxons, which never, ever fails to make me feel better. I absolutely adore that song. There were some magical moments in 2006, or maybe it was just me. My name is Jude Mason. It's coming up on 10:45 here. Oh, it's 10:43 if you want me to be exact, here in Nashville, Tennessee. And I saw that Margot Price is doing an event at City Winery on October 19th to support Civic Tennessee's grassroots civic engagement work during early voting. And I think this is incredibly important. And wherever we sit on the political spectrum, I think encouraging civic engagement within Middle Tennessee is huge. I am a citizen of the United States now. I've lived here for 18 years. Oh, hang on, what's the date? Oh, no, next week. I have lived here 18 years next week. And I specifically became a citizen so that I could vote in

decided by 546 votes and 18,000 people stayed home just in that district. And it is the margin of movement is huge. And I think it's really, really important. And I love that Margot Price is doing this. It's on October 19th at City Winery, Nashville. I will share it on my socials. Margot Price is going to be there, as well as Monrovia and SG Goodman, Rodney Crowell, and a whole bunch of other people, Denisha. It's going to be awesome. So if you're interested in that, you can find out. But there are other things as well. I'm going to be at Sid Gold's tonight because I host Bring Your Own Vinyl every Wednesday. So you can turn up with some records that you'd like me to spin a track from. And then I kind of mix up what everybody brings and put some of my own stuff in the middle. It's really fun. It's from 6 p.m. You have to be 21, but it's from 6 p.m. to 8 p.m. in East Nashville. I'll share the location again on my socials. But you can come there. And on during September, every Sunday in September, I believe we're going to be doing Social Engagement Sunday, Civic Engagement Sundays. And we're going to tell people how they can, in their own, in the way that they feel comfortable, in the way that they can, with their own time, be involved and help people get out the vote this November and October, because that's when early voting starts. Thank you. So my name's Jude Mason. 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And this is Margot Price with Pump It Up.

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Yeah, Jude Fat Fingers pressed the wrong button again. I'm going to play that in a second. But the reason I'm going to play it, I want to introduce, which is, so you just heard Kicks, you just heard, what did you just hear? Try, Try, Try by Howdy. And yes, tomorrow, there are not many reasons to go downtown, okay? Yesterday, I was playing some stuff from a different soundtrack, but the band, there's a band playing at Chiefs downtown tomorrow night called Save Ferris, who, of course, are named after the famous sign written on the water tower on Ferris Bueller's Day Off. And so I wanted to say that, yeah, if you're into that kind of stuff, then Save Ferris might actually be worth a trip downtown. And therefore, let's play something from the Ferris Bueller's Day Off soundtrack. And it has to be this one.

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Flaming Lips. She don't use jelly. She used all sorts of other strange things. And then before that, Jalen and Gonda, Burning Temptation, which was a great addition to yesterday's National Days because it was Fajita Day. My name is Jude Mason. It's 6:30 past 11 here in Nashville, Tennessee. 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This is 91.1 WNXP. And at this time every day, I like to look at a website called thenationaldaycalendar.com. And I ask you to help me pick some songs to play that honor whatever the modern national days are that are happening today. It being August 19th, that means, of course, and I know that you've planned your whole day around this, it is National Potato Day. Yeah, congratulations to those who celebrate National Potato Day. What songs should I play about potatoes? National Soft Ice Cream Day is the official title, but it's soft serve. There's been a couple of really excellent soft serve places opened in East Nashville recently, and I'm not mad about it. Soft serve is my favorite type of ice cream. But I don't need as much as they put in. I just need a little 99 flake for the win. And then finally, it's National Aviation Day. So I'm going to click on this because is that just about aeroplanes or is it about flight? No, the pioneers of human flight. So I would like songs about potatoes and ice cream if you fancy. But aviation, like lots of different ways. You know, kites, balloons, aeroplanes, anything that flies through the air and can carry people. There we are. Anything that flies through the air and can carry people, I think that would be a really good one. So tell me what you think I should play. And hey, guess what? The voicemail's clear. So you can 100% call and leave a voicemail today. 615-320-9100. Tell me your name, where you're from, and which song for which day. 615-320-9100. You can email me like a grown-up and jude@wnxp.org. Or you can DM me like a young person. I'm on the socials where I'm at Jude Mason Voice. So that's at Jude Mason Voice on the socials. Jude@wnxp.org on the email and call me like a boomer, 615-320-9100, and leave me a voicemail. That is my preferred because I love to hear your voices and then I can maybe play it on the radio and it sounds good. Okay, so do that. Songs about potatoes, soft serve ice cream, and ways that you can carry people in the air. Aviation. While I play this, this is a track from one of my favorite albums of the year so far. It is the title track from Chinese American Bears. Actually, it's from Dim Sum and Them Sum is the name of the album, but this was the EP first. And this is one that I have been spinning a lot on Bring Your Own Vinyls at SIDS, which I will be at tonight from 6 till 8. So this is All the People by Chinese American Bear.

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That's Johnny Blue Skies and the Dark Clouds with Excited Delirium. And Johnny Blue Skies is going to be doing a show in his hometown of Nashville. Here, it's going to be Friday, the 2nd of October. You can win tickets, I believe, if you head online to WNXP.org and go to our giveaways page. Thanks to those of you getting in touch with suggestions for what we should play to honor potatoes and aviation is the ones that everybody's going on about. Alyssa says, will this work for aviation? The birds 8 miles high? I mean, it might. Anna has several, as usual, because she's awesome. She says, for Potato Day, how about Thundercat and Remy Wolf with Children of the Baked Potato? Or she says, potatoes always remind me of Napoleon Dynamite because of Tater Tots. And how about you play Jamiroquai's Canned Heat, which is the song, of course, that he does that famous dance routine to. And then for Airplanes, what about Hayley Williams and B.O.B.? B.O.B. featuring Hayley Williams with Airplanes. And then Eldred also had an Airplanes song. How about Airplanes by Alone in My Room? Let me know what you think I should play to honour potatoes, because it's National Potato Day and it's National Aviation Day. So not just planes, but other things you can fly up in, or just songs about flying away. So let me know what you think I should play. You can call 615-320-9100. 615-320-9100. You can email jude at wnxp.org, or you can send me a direct message on the socials where I'm at Jude Mason Voice, and I will play you this. This is a new one from Mike D. Him out of Off of the Beastie Boys, and we love it. This is What We Got Right.

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Seeing Out Loud, that's See Out Loud, a new one from them. Before that, tied in very nicely with Marquise talking about Soulphonic Sands. That was Gap Band and You Dropped a Bomb on Me from 1982. It is coming up on 11:39, and thank you so much for all of you for your suggestions for today's National Days. Kyle got in under the wire suggesting Learning to Fly by either Pink Floyd or Tom Petty for National Aviation Day. And he said for National Potato Day, you should actually just play a clip of Samwise saying potato, which I think is a very funny idea. But I'm going to start with this one because nothing says potato than the mashed potato, you know, that classic dance move. And nothing makes you want to dance than a man in a soul funk band screaming at you in a slightly unhinged way.

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systems, men in Paris take bodies falling down the stairs. Father, son team split the cost of nighttime girls, but all is lost to de-evolution, self-execution.

fantastic suggestion. For National Aviation Day, that is Learning to Fly by Tom Petty and the Heartbreakers. Before that, we had a clip of the Fifth Dimension doing Up, Up and Away, My Beautiful Balloon, which is another form of aviation, of course. We had Children of the Baked Potato by Thundercat featuring Remy Wolf, as suggested by Anna. And I'm a Potato by Devo for National Potato Day, and started with a man saying, "Do the mashed potato," which I love how unhinged he sounds when he does that. And so I'm going to play one more song for today's National Day. Thanks to everybody for your involvement. This is B.O.B. and Hayley Williams and Airplane.

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From 2009, that is the band Girls with their cover. Well, it's not a cover. Their song with the title Lust for Life, but it's nothing like Iggy Pop. Very, very different. There's something about that chord sequence that they use in there. I know it's in other songs and it gets me every time. I just love it. And before that, Slow Pulp and Better Man. Hello, my name's Jude Mason. It's 12:05 in Nashville, Tennessee. Thanks for choosing to spend part of your day with Nashville Public Radio. We are 91.1 WNXP, which is Nashville's NPR music station. I'll be with you through till 2, and then Michael will be here with the Power Hour before Adam is in for Jason, because Jason is out on vacation. He is in Alaska, and we're all very jealous, and I hope he's having a very lovely time. Coming up in the next little bit, we're going to have What We're Wednesday, because, you know, it's Wednesday. So Marquise is going to bring you a roundup of things that are happening between now and next week. Also got some really great new bands that are coming into town, some birthdays and all the kinds of nonsense that you've come to experience, including this. This is genius nonsense. National music from Jack White. This is Neighbours Blues. I hope he's not talking about us.

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0: This week for What Wear Wednesday, we feature Mirror Mirror Network Final Mondays. Located on Lebanon Pike, the DIY venue will be closing their doors on the space this Monday as they begin their next chapter, featuring performances from DJ Afro Sheen and the Serpentines.
1: My name is Marco Argiro, co-founder and co-owner of Mirror Mirror Network. I also sing and play in the Serpentines and Marco with Love. When we initially signed on and got the lease, we opened as a retail store that did pop-up shows. We're always about music and live entertainment, so we always wanted to incorporate that, but it was always in that like small afterthought pop-up sense. But as we went along, things grew and grew, and we built a proper stage and one side of the building and started throwing even bigger shows. And it's been an honor and a privilege to be able to give a platform to a variety of different styles of artists, everything from visual artists to burlesque performers to drag performers to, you know, my kin, the rock and rollers out there. But we've done jazz, we've done indie, we've done R&B and hip hop, and we're really good at curation, and we are friends with a lot of great artists, and we wanted to give people a stage and an opportunity to share their voice. We had our friends at Lover's Lane Costume Closet construct this big heart for us, and then Tracy took the time as an artist and painted it like a giant stained glass mural. It's been the focal point at Mirror Mirror. And one night, Tracy and I, after hours, were sitting there looking at the heart, and we'd already been suiting people up for weddings, and she'd been doing custom gowns, and we were looking at the heart, and we were like, why don't we just do weddings too? We opened the Electric Chapel maybe a year ago. We've done over 20 weddings so far. We had a big presence at Nashville Pride Festival this year. We did a pop-up wedding experience there. Nashville meets Vegas without jumping on the plane.

0: I am Tracy Argiro, and I am the co-founder and co-owner of Mirror Mirror Network, and I also play the drums in the Serpentines. When we decided to take a leap of faith and go from being a full-on boutique into more of the venue and the Electric Chapel and kind of getting into the business of experience, we just went headfirst. And so, you know, we are artists, very, you know, humble people. And so we didn't have a lot of revenue or resources to spread around. And so we put everything that we had into creating the space. People were responding so well, and it was such a rewarding experience to have people come in there and have their celebrations, literally get married, baby showers, and the space was being used in so many different ways. But we were still struggling to keep it alive because we made that big risk of pivoting our business. It was too much for us to try to keep investing in a space that we didn't own. And so we had to make that decision to close what we're doing. But it feels somewhat of like an empowered decision because we know the next step is going to be bigger and better. So we did the hard work of actually getting our hands dirty and going and building this business in the open and letting it become what the community wanted it to become. Big component that we want to add to our business is having space for like classes and workshops and keeping that hands-on creative energy in this city alive. And we just don't have that space where we are now. So that's where we're hoping to end up, is a space that we can not only have bigger gatherings, bigger shows, bigger weddings, but having a space where the community can come in and learn new skills, meet new people. I mean, we're Mirror Mirror Network. We're all about
1: connection
0: and keeping the creative and just the community, you know, expanding. So yeah, we're trying to go bigger and better. But again, it's another leap of faith of letting what we've been putting our heart and soul into for 4 years, letting that end, knowing that there is something bigger that's emerging. And just from the week or so that we made our announcement that we're closing the doors, we've seen the community speak up about how much this means to them, support us in so many different ways. So we know that this truly isn't the ending, but it is the beginning of something new and bigger.
2: 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My name is Marquise Munson, and thank you for listening to another edition of What Wear Wednesday.

new from Australia's Avalanches, and that one featuring Karen O, that's Blue Shadows. Before that, we had Always and Many Mirrors after Marquise reporting on the Mirror Mirror Network and what's happening this week as part of What Wear Wednesday. If you want to know any more about any of the events that were mentioned in the What Wear Wednesday piece, you can look online, wnxp.org. My name is Jude Mason, and this is a really cool LA band, and they are coming to town September 7th. They're going to be at the End. Love going to shows at the End and supporting like OG Nashville venues. This is a band called Cheekface. I think it's really cool. This is Hostile Street.

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New music from Teenage Fan Club, a band that I have loved for a long time, off of the 90s and early aughts, from Wales, and they're brilliant. And then before that, we had LL Cool J and I Can't Live Without My Radio. Yes, on September 1st, we are celebrating ourselves. Hey, because 91 day, we like to, you know, just be pleased that we're here and we exist. And so we want to hear songs that you love that have radio in the title or radio in the lyrics, songs about the radio. And we want you to do this in one specific way, which is leave us a voicemail. 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Please do it. Our voicemails weren't working for the last week or so, but they are now. So call now and tell us your radio song and we can play it out on 91 Day on September 1st. My name's Jude Mason. 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This is 91.1 WNXP. And if I'd really thought about it, then to celebrate John Deacon's 75th birthday, him off of Queen, the band, he's the bass player and also one of the main songwriters. I probably should have played Radio Gaga, but no, I'm not going to do that. I'm playing one of the ones that John Deacon himself wrote. This is their biggest hit in the States. Came out in 1980 and one of my favourites ever. This is Another One Bites the Dust. Come on, everybody, stomp clap.

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1: 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And Belcourt Theater, now playing The Samurai and The Prisoner and Teenage Sex and Death at Camp Miasma. And opening this Thursday, Tony starring Dominic Sessa as a 19-year-old Anthony Bourdain. Belcourt.org.

is so much good new Nashville music around, and that is one of those bands. That is a band called Superhero. They're a duo. That's called Cut It Out. Before that, new music from Baby Rose, which I love very much too. My name is Jude Mason. I'm here for just over another hour, and I'm going to play a track now from a woman who came to town and I didn't get to see her, but it's okay. But I love that we can now be like, oh yeah, Charlie XCX, she's a friend of Grimey.

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Thank you, Libertines. That's the Libertines and Don't Look Back Into the Sun, which I played after Bieber Doobie's Sun Has Set. And to make it a threefer of sun songs, I think it's only about right that I celebrate a birthday today. Born on this day in 1939, as a man called Ginger Baker, who is arguably, and I will fight you on this, one of the best drummers in the whole world ever. So I wanted to play something of his. So this is Cream on 91.1 WNXP from 1968 with Ginger Baker on drums. This is Sunshine of Your Love.

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Noah Kahan is incredible. That is Doors. And yet, I also, by the same token, don't quite understand how he is as big as he is. Could somebody please explain it to me? No shade. No shade. Get it? Kind of don't get it. My name is Jude Mason. You're listening to me here on 91.1 WNXP. This is Nashville's NPR music station. And before that, I played C-Mat, one of my favourites from Ireland, and that is Take a Sexy Picture of Me. Another band that is coming to town is a band called She's Green. They are young. They are a five-piece. They're from Minneapolis in Minnesota, and they're going to be playing at Dark Matter on October 12th. That means it'll be all ages, and I suggest you look into them. This is She's Green, and their new one, it's called Metal.

0: Our WNXP Nashville Artists of the Month for August is Styrofoam Winos. That's Pearls. 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And before that, all 7 minutes and 21 seconds of Blue Monday by New Order from 1983, the very beginning of a new era in music, and I will forever and always love it. My name is Jude Mason. 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Hello, this is 91.1 WNXP. 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And if you've done that already, then maybe you can give through the app. That would be awesome. Warren G., the part of the 512, like such an important West Coast hip hop dude, was born on this day in 1962. And I'm going to play a track that he guested on with Warren G. It's one of my favorites. This is Regulate.
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0: You can tell I wasn't concentrating when I completely mess up an introduction like I did before Warren G and Nate Dogg. I said, yeah, you know, the 512, the 213, which was the hip hop trio that he was in with Warren G and, of course, his cousin Snoop Dogg. So, yeah, born on this day, good to celebrate him. That band is Massey 99. They are an incredible, incredible band from right here in Nashville, Tennessee, and they're going to be opening up things on Saturday when we are down at the Ascension St. Thomas Landing at the Nashville Yards for our WNXP Summer Line Series show. It's going to be awesome. I can't wait. And if you are coming, if you've already RSVP'd, then hopefully I will see you there. Come on down, because you can't get in if you haven't RSVP'd. It's free, it's all ages, and I will be there, so come and say hello. Before that, Massey 99, Celia was saying about Thematic Static. As I said earlier, our voicemail's been down for a little bit, but we've got it sorted out now. So Celia really needs some help putting together tomorrow's Thematic Static, which is songs with screams in them, which is awesome. I can't wait for tomorrow. But this would be my suggestion. I'm going to leave you with this while I shuffle off. This from 66 is Wilson Pickett. Man, he had some lungs on him. Call 615-320-9100 with your scream songs. This is mine.
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91.1 WNXP. That is Gangstar with Step Into the Arena. Gangstar, one of the 90s New York hip-hop scene's most influential rap groups, composed of two members not from New York City. Guru, born and raised in Boston, and DJ Premier from Houston, Texas. Yet they came together to make iconic music for several decades together. My name is Michael Pollard, your host for the next hour. We've got new music, we've got old music, we've got some stuff you probably haven't heard in a while. But right now, we're going to hear a new one from the Linda Lindas featuring Nashville's own Hayley Williams. This is Closer.

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new music from Yard Act. Their album, You're Gonna Need a Little Music, the first album in their careers where they actually had time to stretch out in the studio. And I think you can hear it. They built a studio in Leeds that they recorded this whole album in. The first one that they've actually worked on together rather than trading tracks that were recorded on laptops. And, you know, that freedom in instrumentation and musicianship in the choices of arrangements can be heard all throughout the record. Such a fun album from a band that is a WNXP Sonic Cathedral alumnus as well. You can check that session out on our YouTube channel, WNXP Nashville. And when you think about kind of getting that time to explore and create together in the studio like that, I think this next song kind of conveys what that must have been like.

Amelia Meath and Nick Sanborn, a.k.a. Sylvan Esso, with their latest single, Hot Slob. They have an album coming out in September, and I'm very much looking forward to it. The visuals for their record so far, they've released two singles, have been really interesting and fun like they always are. And that is a fantastic band to see live. If you'd like to hear a bit about their live process, some of the ethos behind what goes into a Sylvan Esso tour, we interviewed them as part of our Music Citizens podcast series, where we were talking about into their production manager, Tori Butash, who is right here in Nashville, production manages and mixes audio for a number of your favorite bands. We'd be delighted if you check out our podcast channel, WNXP Nashville, to hear that episode. Up next, a band also in Nashville that we love. We've worked with many times. They played one of our 91-day celebrations over at the Blue Room. They've been on stage with us at our backyard sessions. This is Bean with What Will I Do? Certified Jam.

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The first album in almost a decade from Ekka Vandal. That album is called Looking for People to Unfollow. And honestly, same. I feel like my algorithm needs to clear out and get refreshed a little bit. The track we heard from that album is called Cruising to Self-Soothe. My name is Michael Pollard, your host for the hour. And I've been here at WNXP since 2020 when we launched. I was a part-time DJ, now a full-timer. And I've done a lot of really cool things as a part of this station that I'm very, very proud of. One of the things I did not expect is last year I was able to do some write-ups on some of the songs of the year for NPR Music. And I don't consider myself a writer. I think I do decent when I apply myself. But one of the songs I got to write about is from a band that I discovered as a WNXP listener and DJ. Band from Auckland, New Zealand called The Beths. I have professed my love for their music many times. They've played the Sonic Cathedral. I am a huge fan of their songwriting. And their last album, Straight Line Was a Lie, came out in 2025. And I got to write about one of the songs from that record. It is a very personal and touching song. It's gorgeously instrumented as well. And we're going to listen to it right now. This is Mother, Pray for Me by The Beths. I'll catch you guys on Saturday for The Cypher. Peace.

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Alabama Shakes, I Feel Hope Coming here on Nashville's NPR Music Station. Adam Culver hanging with you this Wednesday. Felt some hope this morning as I walked outside and felt some coolness in the air. It was a bit brisk and, you know, that moment has passed. But I think there are more on the way. Alabama Shakes dropping a new record August the 28th. It's called I Must Be Dreaming, their third album, first in 11 years. And they're working with Sean Everett again, who is their collaborator on their 2015 record, Sound and Color. Coming your way next is Blonde Shell, who's part of our Summer Line series. This one is happening August the 27th, and looks like RSVPs have all been claimed. So good on you if you got one. Can't wait for it. That's happening Thursday, August 27th. Carolyn Carter and Blonde Shell, downtown Nashville. Let's get prepped. Heart has to work so hard.

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I'm Marquise Munson here with another edition of Nashville Public Radio's What Were Wednesday, keeping you up to date with the happenings in Nashville this week. Starting tonight, Buddy Guy is at the Ryman, and on Friday night, Nashville artist Hannah Cole with Finger Food performs at the Blue Room. 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

0: This week for What Wear Wednesday, we feature Mirror Mirror Network Final Mondays. Located on Lebanon Pike, the DIY venue will be closing their doors on the space this Monday as they begin their next chapter, featuring performances from DJ Afro Sheen and the Serpentines.
1: My name is Marco Argiro, co-founder and co-owner of Mirror Mirror Network. I also sing and play in the Serpentines and Marco with Love. When we initially signed on and got the lease, we opened as a retail store that did pop-up shows. We're always about music and live entertainment, so we always wanted to incorporate that, but it was always in that like small afterthought pop-up sense. But as we went along, things grew and grew, and we built a proper stage in one side of the building and started throwing even bigger shows. And it's been an honor and a privilege to be able to give a platform to a variety of different styles of artists, everything from visual artists to burlesque performers to drag performers to, you know, my Ken, the rock and rollers out there. But we've done jazz, we've done indie, we've done R&B and hip hop, and we're really good and at curation, and we are friends with a lot of great artists, and we wanted to give people a stage and an opportunity to share their voice. We had our friends at Lover's Lane Costume Closet construct this big heart for us, and then Tracy took the time as an artist and painted it like a giant stained glass mural. It's been the focal point at Mirror Mirror. And one night, Tracy and I, after hours, were sitting there looking at the heart, and we'd already been suiting people up for weddings, and she'd been doing custom gowns, and we were looking at the heart, and we're like, why don't we just do weddings too? We opened the Electric Chapel maybe a year ago. We've done over 20 weddings so far. We had a big presence at Nashville Pride Festival this year. We did a pop-up wedding experience there. Nashville meets Vegas without jumping on the plane.

0: I am Tracy Argiro, and I am the co-founder and co-owner of Mirror Mirror Network, and I also play the drums in the Serpentines. When we decided to take a leap of faith and go from being a full-on boutique into more of the venue and the Electric Chapel and kind of getting into the business of experience, we just went headfirst. And so, you know, we are artists, very, you know, humble people. And so we didn't have a lot of revenue or resources to spread around. And so we put everything that we had into creating the space. People were responding so well, and it was such a rewarding experience to have people come in there and have their celebrations, literally get married, baby showers, and the space was being used in so many different ways. But we were still struggling to keep it alive because we made that big risk of pivoting our business. It was too much for us to try to keep investing in a space that we didn't own. And so we had to make that decision to close what we're doing. But it feels somewhat of like an empowered decision because we know the next step is going to be bigger and better. So we did the hard work of actually getting our hands dirty and going and building this business in the open and letting it become what the community wanted it to become. Big component that we want to add to our business is having space for like classes and workshops and keeping that hands-on creative energy in this city alive. And we just don't have that space where we are now. So that's where we're hoping to end up, is a space that we can not only have bigger gatherings, bigger shows, bigger weddings, but having a space where the community can come in and learn new skills, meet new people. I mean, we're Mirror Mirror Network. We're all about
1: connection
0: and keeping the creative and just the community, you know, expanding. So yeah, we're trying to go bigger and better. But again, it's another leap of faith of letting what we've been putting our heart and soul into for 4 years, letting that end, knowing that there is something bigger that's emerging. And just from the week or so that we made our announcement that we're closing the doors, we've seen the community speak up about how much this means to them, support us in so many different ways. So we know that this truly isn't the ending, but it is the beginning of something new and bigger.
2: 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My name is Marquise Munson, and thank you for listening to another edition of What Wear Wednesday.

That is Snail Mail with Tractor Beam here on Nashville's NPR Music Station. I'm Adam, hanging with you this Wednesday, August the 19th. Shout out to Marquise for brand new episode of What Where Wednesday, all about the Mirror Mirror Network. Snail Mail playing in town, actually, October the 14th. It's going to be Soccer Mommy and Snail Mail, a co-headlining run, so we'll see how they play that. And that is out at Brooklyn Bowl. On your way in October. Today, news broke. Phoebe Bridgers, it's her birthday. Happy 32 to Phoebe Bridgers. I would expect, you know, she'd spend her birthday playing a show, maybe getting a new guitar, polishing up some Grammys, having your talented friends serenade you with a lovely version of Happy Birthday. Well, the outcome, actually, a visit to the hospital. Yeah, Phoebe went in with an appendicitis and had to postpone some of her UK dates. Still on the books for October 10th and 11th, both sold out at Bridgestone. Some healing vibes sending out to Phoebe Bridgers. Here's Lost Boys.

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1: 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And Davidson County Clerk's Office, with a reminder that most license plate renewals may be completed at area kiosk locations, including Bordeaux Library, Farmers Market, East Branch Library, and Bellevue. 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

That is Monrovia with Field Song here on Nashville's NPR Music Station. Adam Culver hitting play on the jams for you this Wednesday. Monrovia started out making more hip-hop style music. Yeah, his early uploads onto SoundCloud, kind of R&B, hip-hop, some trap influence. And then eventually started to get more into organic instruments, a ukulele that his parents had given him. And he started to pick it up and said, in this interview with Spin, two things really helped him gain the confidence to fully embrace the folk genre. One, reading books by African-American writers like James Baldwin and Toni Morrison. And two, living in the mountains of Chattanooga, surrounded by nature. Actually, this tune we just heard, Field Song, that's written about his experience as a groundskeeper at Lookout Mountain. Coming your way next, we've got a Seattle band. It's Deep Sea Diver with Teardrop.

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That is Space Hog. In the meantime, my all-time favorite one-hit wonder. I'm Adam Culver. Happy to share some time with you this Wednesday afternoon. That tune from 94, I remember singing that in the hallways at Mitchell Middle School in South Dakota. And yeah, I mean, there's a lot of good options as far as favorite one-hit wonder type of bands. You could go Aha, Take On Me, Norman Greenbaum, Spirit in the Sky, somebody that I used to know, Gautier and Kimbra, or how about Flagpole Sitta, Harvey Danger. Some good options there, but I'll stick by my number one. We'll keep you posted. Next up is Rat Boys. Band is going to be heading to town to play the last iteration this year of our WNXP Summerline series happening September the 25th downtown Ascension St. Thomas Landing at Nashville Yards. Still some spots available. 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That Blonde Shell gig already full up, so just be aware. Yeah, but so stoked on this one. September the 25th, Rat Boys playing downtown. Here's Penny in the Lake.

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That is Weezer featuring Wednesday. We Might As Well Be Strangers here on Nashville's NPR Music Station. New Weezer record drops on Friday. Their 20th album, being called Gold. It's officially self-titled. And this one produced with Klaus Ahlund, who is part of Robin's Project, has worked with Charlie XCX and The Weeknd, and Kenneth Bloom, or Kenny Beats, as you may know him from YouTube fame, who's worked on records with Geese, Idols, and Vince Staples. The goal for the new record? The most violent Weezer album ever. That was the goal. Consequence of Sound said they got pretty darn close, right up there with Pinkerton and Maladroit. Weezer fans rejoice. They're heading to town playing October the 9th at Bridgestone Arena, along with The Shins and Silver Sun Pickups. Next up, we've got Twisted Teens, some garage punk from New Orleans with the pedal steel. All right, Florida Water Blues from Twisted Teens.

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It's got some giddy up to it. Hopefully it's adding a little air under your feet this Wednesday. That is Francis of Delirium with It's a Beautiful Life here on Nashville's NPR music station. I'm Adam. Happy Wednesday, folks. Welcome on in. Francis of Delirium going to be in town playing out at the OG Basement along with Caroline Carter, another artist you may well have heard on the station. Yeah, that is Wednesday, November the 11th, OG Basement. Weather-wise, Nashville looks like tomorrow a high of 89, same as today. Chance of showers, and then Friday, high of 89, Saturday, 88. I will say this, the morning today, really nice, and tomorrow seems like more of the same. We hit 81 degrees at 10 a.m., enough time to get out, do some biking, ultimate frisbee. Who knows what tomorrow holds? Next up is Katie Kirby, a tune that I feel like could be about pantries. It's Cool Dry Place. Katie Kirby.

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Chanel Beads with Dust in the Wind here on Nashville's NPR Music Station. I'm Adam, spinning some tunes for you this Wednesday. So Chanel Beads, that's Shane Lavers. He's from Minnesota, actually. Grew up listening to mostly pop country and Karen Carpenter. His older brother was real into Southern rap and Slipknot. And then Shane got into Torrance and found everything from ambient music to the Beach Boys, bringing us to present day where this artist got some heat going. A sold-out date, actually, here in Nashville, October the 9th, over at the Blue Room. Good on you if you already got those tickets. Coming your way next is Devin Gilfillian, who had a big evening yesterday, played out at the Grand Ole Opry and brought out Allison Russell, and then played a song called Glad to Be Here that he'd written after his dad had a heart attack 3 years ago. Well, he went ahead and brought his dad out onto the stage to sing it. The video on Devin's Instagram looks and sounds incredible. His next live gig in Nashville, November the 12th, out at the Basement East. Here's Black Dog Rabbit Hole from Devin Gilfillian.

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at his bleachers with You and Forever here on Nashville's NPR music station. Adam Culver at the helm this Wednesday. Bleachers frontman Jack Antonoff was lucky enough to be interviewed by Carly Rae Butler from the station here. Great piece over at WNXP.org. This line stuck out to me. Jack said, quote, "So I find the beginning of a tour to be chaotic, and I find the end of a tour to be emotionally chaotic because you know where the buttons are and you're hitting them really hard," end quote. Well, buckle in, Nashville, because October 8th, out of the truth, that is the last headlining date on the American run of the Bleachers Forever Tour. So, some emotional chaos in store? We can take it. Coming your way next, we've got Wishy, a band from Indianapolis, dropping a new record called Nature's Pill on October the 2nd. This is Lovesick from Wishy.

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Samia with Honey here on Nashville's NPR music station. My name is Adam. Spinning some tunes for you this Wednesday afternoon. Samia was in the news a couple of weeks ago as she popped up playing a gig at Justin Vernon's Eau Claire Music Festival. That, of course, Bon Iver. The festival was off a 8-year hiatus, came back in 2026, and Samia actually performed as a replacement, sort of late breaking for Daniel Caesar, who dropped out. And Samia looks like won over the crowd, even did a cover of Wilco's Heavy Metal Drummer. Samia also going to be playing here in Nashville October the 4th at The Truth, opening up for Role Model. I just found out about that. Some great news there. And then next year, looks like in the springtime, heading over to Europe to play arenas, opening for Gracie Abrams. So Samia poised for a heck of a stretch here. Next up is Leon Bridges, who is about to drop a new record called Happiness Anytime, coming out September the 25th. And one of the producers, Lydia Kiddo, said it's music you can put on no matter how you're feeling. Makes you feel happy, makes you want to get up and dance. Here's Leon Bridges, Light the Way.

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0: From barista buddies to one of the city's most compelling indie rock acts, Styrofoam Wine Nose, our Nashville Artist of the Month for August 2026 here on WNXP. 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
1: Here's the note.

Styrofoam Winos, our Nashville Artist of the Month with Next Thing. Adam Culver is my name. Hopefully got a nice Wednesday rolling thus far. Styrofoam Winos, their next thing in town is October the 29th, playing out at the OG Basement along with Colin Miller. Do you know they also spend some time playing with other artists in their backing bands like MJ Lenderman and Ryan Davis's Roadhouse Band? Looking forward to that gig coming up in October. Another one happening that same month is This Is Lorelei, playing out at The Truth, opening up for Bleachers on October the 8th. This project from Nate Amos getting a ton of attention, including from fellow artists. Matter of fact, well, this band has been covered by everybody from Hayley Williams with her new band Power Snatch to Jeff Tweedy to MJ Lenderman to Waxahachie to Snail Mail. Anyway, so This Is Lorelei. Things are taking off. This is Billy Came Back.

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The Womack Sisters, that is Chauffeur. Side one, track one from their debut self-titled record. Just came out on the 14th. My name is Adam. Adding some details to the jams this Wednesday. So all three of the sisters sing lead on the record. Matter of fact, in the bio, it says that they've been singing since before they could walk. Of course, growing up in a famous musical family, their parents were the band Womack and Womack, and then their uncle is Bobby Womack. So heading on down the road. They're actually on tour right now, opening up for The Sacred Souls. That is a nice looking bill there. Coming your way next is 54 Ultra, one of the artists who's playing Camp Flognaw. This just got announced today, happens in November at Dodger Stadium out there in LA. This is put together by Tyler, the creator, of course, musician, now actor, and tastemaker. Man, they are stacked up. Turnstiles on the bill, Steve Lacy, Not For Radio, Magdalena Bay, bunch of WNXP favorites, Vince Staples, and this outfit, 54 Ultra. Here's No Tengo Valor.

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That is Howdy with Try, Try, Try here on Nashville's NPR Music Station. Adam Culver is my name. Been a joy to hang with you this Wednesday afternoon. I will cede the floor, the console, the chair, the whole bit to Marquise Munson, who's rolling in at 6 o'clock. Howdy got two dates in Nashville coming up November 20th and 21st out at the Blue Room over at Third Man, and the opener both nights, Christian Lee Hudson. Coming your way next, we got some local music. This is Josh Gilligan dropping a new record called Sideways on August the 28th, so end of the month, and then he's playing September 25th out at the Blue Room. Here's the title track, Josh Gilligan with Sideways.

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Interpol will be releasing their first album in 4 years. That will be released next week. It is called This Mirror Weighs a Ton. That track is See Out Loud right here on WNXP. And also, Interpol will be making their way to Nashville. They'll be hitting the stage at the Pinnacle on October 17th. My name is Marquise Munson. I want to say thank you so much for tuning in tonight. Hope you had a great Wednesday to this point. Got a lot of great music coming up for you until 10 p.m. And of course, today is Wednesday, so that means you're going to hear a Wu-Tang song at some point tonight. Happy Wu-Tang Wednesday. But it also means What Wear Wednesday, letting you know what is happening in Nashville this week, and that is coming up in just a few. But speaking of new records, we have a debut record from Westside Cowboy that will be released on Friday. It is called It Goes On, and they actually have Stereo Gum's Album of the Week, so you can check that out on Stereo Gum's website. But here is new music from Westside Cowboy with Kickstones.

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I'm Marquise Munson here with another edition of Nashville Public Radio's What We're Wednesday, keeping you up to date with the happenings in Nashville this week. Starting tonight, Buddy Guy is at the Ryman, and on Friday night, Nashville artist Hannah Cole with Finger Food performs at the Blue Room. 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

0: this week for What Wear Wednesday, we feature Mirror Mirror Network Final Mondays. Located on Lebanon Pike, the DIY venue will be closing their doors on the space this Monday as they begin their next chapter, featuring performances from DJ Afro Sheen and the Serpentines.
1: My name is Marco Argiro, co-founder and co-owner of Mirror Mirror Network. I also sing and play in the Serpentines and Marco with Love. When we initially signed on and got the lease, we opened as a retail store that did pop-up shows. We're always about music and live entertainment, so we always wanted to incorporate that, but it was always in that like small afterthought pop-up sense. But as we went along, things grew and grew, and we built a proper stage and one side of the building and started throwing even bigger shows. And it's been an honor and a privilege to be able to give a platform to a variety of different styles of artists, everything from visual artists to burlesque performers to drag performers to, you know, my kin, the rock and rollers out there. But we've done jazz, we've done indie, we've done R&B and hip hop, and we're really good at curation, and we are friends with a lot of great artists, and we wanted to give people a stage and an opportunity to share their voice. We had our friends at Lover's Lane Costume Closet construct this big heart for us, and then Tracy took the time as an artist and painted it like a giant stained glass mural. It's been the focal point at Mirror Mirror. And one night, Tracy and I, after hours, were sitting there looking at the heart, and we'd already been suiting people up for weddings, and she'd been doing custom gowns, and we were looking at the heart, and we were like, why don't we just do weddings too? We opened the Electric Chapel maybe a year ago. We've done over 20 weddings so far. We had a big presence at Nashville Pride Festival this year. We did a pop-up wedding experience there. Nashville meets Vegas without jumping on the plane.

0: I am Tracy Argiro, and I am the co-founder and co-owner of Mirror Mirror Network, and I also play the drums in the Serpentines. When we decided to take a leap of faith and go from being a full-on boutique into more of the venue and the Electric Chapel and kind of getting into the business of experience, we just went headfirst. And so, you know, we are artists, very, you know, humble people. And so we didn't have a lot of revenue or resources to spread around. And so we put everything that we had into creating the space. People were responding so well, and it was such a rewarding experience to have people come in there and have their celebrations, literally get married, baby showers, and the space was being used in so many different ways. But we were still struggling to keep it alive because we made that big risk of pivoting our business. It was too much for us to try to keep investing in a space that we didn't own. And so we had to make that decision to close what we're doing. But it feels somewhat of like an empowered decision because we know the next step is going to be bigger and better. So we did the hard work of actually getting our hands dirty and going and building this business in the open and letting it become what the community wanted it to become. Big component that we want to add to our business is having space for like classes and workshops and keeping that hands-on creative energy in this city alive. And we just don't have that space where we are now. So that's where we're hoping to end up, is a space that we can not only have bigger gatherings, bigger shows, bigger weddings, but having a space where the community can come in and learn new skills, meet new people. I mean, we're Mirror Mirror Network. We're all about
1: connection
0: and keeping the creative and just the community, you know, expanding. So yeah, we're trying to go bigger and better. But again, it's another leap of faith of letting what we've been putting our heart and soul into for 4 years, letting that end, knowing that there is something bigger that's emerging. And just from the week or so that we made our announcement that we're closing the doors, we've seen the community speak up about how much this means to them, support us in so many different ways. So we know that this truly isn't the ending, but it is the beginning of something new and bigger.
2: 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My name is Marquise Munson, and thank you for listening to another edition of What Wear Wednesday.

Nashville music from Finger Foods with Escalator. They'll be opening up for Hannah Cole at the Blue Room. That is happening on Friday night. Some great live local music to get you into the weekend. And then the following day, on that Saturday, August 22nd, will be WNXP Summerline Series at Ascension St. Thomas Landing at Nashville Yards. Hopefully you already RSVP'd because those are required in order to get into WNXP Summerline Series. 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And also go check out Massey 99, who will be opening up for Bully. Should be a lot of fun on Saturday. And it's also a pre-birthday celebration for myself. 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And speaking of live music, there's a show that is happening at the Ryman with Buddy Guy, who is 90 years old, still doing it. I saw Buddy Guy at the Ryman a few years ago, and it was such a fun show. He is going to be a lot of fun. If you've never seen Buddy Guy live, you're in for a treat tonight. That is happening at the Ryman. And here's Buddy Guy with a $100 bill.

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I was already excited about the Jungle Show happening on September 21st at the Pinnacle. I'm even more excited after hearing this brand new record. That track is called The Wave, feature from their brand new album Sunshine, and can't wait for their show on Monday, September 21st at the Pinnacle. And speaking of shows happening in Nashville and an album I really enjoy, the new record from Raven Lanae, it is called Blue Island. She'll be in Nashville on October 10th, that show at Marathon Music Works. And opening that show will be none other than Q, who also released a really cool record this year called Do You See Me? So can't wait to see both of those artists on October 10th at Marathon Music Works. But right now, here's Raven Lanae with In and Out.

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Burning Temptation from Jalen and Gonda. That song featured from his brand new record called Doctrine of Love. My name is Marquise Munson, and thank you so much for listening to WNXP Nashville. So this next artist, Vince Staples, probably releasing one of my favorite records this year called Crybaby. Now he'll be a part of one of my favorite video games, that is NBA 2K.

I play a lot of NBA 2K in my spare time. Usually it's me playing franchise mode, trying to fix the Lakers, but you know what? There's no fixing the Lakers at this point. But Vince Staples will be a part of this new video game that is NBA 2K. He'll be a part of my career mode, which follows a player that you create. He'll be playing that created player's cousin and one of the central figures of my career mode. So if you play NBA 2K, you're going to get to play alongside Vince Staples, which is really cool. His name is Cam in the video game, so don't call him Vince Staples. But in the meantime, here's a track from his record, Crybaby. 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